0: the two, bro.
1: That's what I'm trying to, like...
0: I'm trying so hard to, like, get the car fast.
1: Because, bro, I don't want to be stuck with this Lexus, bro.
2: Actually, you don't like it?
1: No.

0: license plate.
1: Oh, shit. Are you not a front license plate?
2: Hell no, you think I am?
3: I didn't even have a front license plate on my truck.
1: Cops don't care, bro.
3: Huh?
1: They don't care.
3: They pick and choose their battles, bro.
1: Actually, no, they didn't care on the truck. They're gonna care on them.